clear. 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And that guitar in the corner

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0: Tell me some. One little boy just like ting-ting, sir. You can play bass?
1: No, sir.
0: You can play drum?
1: No, sir.
0: Eh? As a matter of fact, tell me some. You can play organ? Eh? Watch out, give you a chance. Leave the studio, man, you understand? Leave the studio, man. Leave the studio, I don't want you inside here. Watch out. With him, come.

0: What you mean, get down?
1: Down means hang around.
0: What you
1: mean? I'm the one.
0: Oh, yeah. What makes you think you the one?
1: I'm the one because I was here first. I'm the seventh son.
0: Well, all right, then. That's a good answer. I can buy that.
1: Why?

0: jingle, jingle, jingle, za. 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
1: je rekel naš Janez.

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I talked her into this and that. 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

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So many ways to make me laugh, many more to make me cry.

0: Bereits einen Tag, nachdem die Andrea Doria gesunken war, spürten Taucher das Wrack in ca. 75 Meter Tiefe auf und veröffentlichten Bilder im Time-Magazin. 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Das war eine weitere Ausgabe von Faradays Salon auf Radio Agora.
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2: Ob znaku bo ura 20. The US carries out more strikes on Iran as the country buries its assassinated supreme leader.
3: If war breaks out again, God forbid, what will be targeted this time? People are exhausted by this situation. One day there's a ceasefire, and the next it's violated.
2: Iran retaliates by attacking US targets in the Middle East. We assess how we got here. Also in the newsroom with me, Janat Jalil. Excitement mounts as France and Morocco prepare to face each other in their World Cup quarterfinal. A frog whose squeaky call and cute face made it an internet sensation is added to a UN list of threatened species. And
4: once upon a time there was light in my life, but now there's only
2: tributes for the singer Bonnie Tyler, who has died at the age of 75. That's after this bulletin.
5: BBC News with Govinda Gill. Explosions have been reported in Bushehr near Iran's main nuclear power plant, while Jordan says it's intercepted 8 missiles launched from Iran as the US and Iran continue to trade strikes. The Iranian Foreign Ministry has condemned US strikes on civilian infrastructure as a war crime. In response, Iran said it targeted American assets in Kuwait, Bahrain and Qatar. Caroline Hawley reports.
6: U.S. Central Command said it had struck 90 targets, including missile and drone storage sites. It didn't mention civilian infrastructure, which Iran said was also hit. The BBC has verified footage of damage to a railway bridge close to the border with Turkmenistan. And Iran said another stretch of train track was hit between Tehran and Mashhad, leading to passenger services being suspended just hours before the assassinated supreme leader was due to be buried there. Efforts to reach a wide-ranging deal between Iran and the US had been put on hold for the week-long commemorations, and mediators will now face a very big challenge getting them back on track.
5: At least 28 people have died in a fire which broke out in a Chinese shoe factory. Video footage shows the firefighters attempting to douse the flames in the badly burning building in the southeastern city of Jinjiang. Our China correspondent Stephen McDonnell reports.
7: In a footwear-making hub in Fujian province, images of black smoke billowing into the sky from a factory with trapped workers stranded on the roof have been shared on social media. The country's leader, Xi Jinping, referred to heavy casualties at the site. According to one official, the factory had stored highly flammable shoemaking materials. It was not clear immediately what triggered the massive blaze, but President Xi has called for a swift and thorough investigation.
5: Police in western Ukraine have launched a criminal investigation after crowds of people attacked a military conscription team in the city of Lviv. Officers were attempting to detain a man they suspected of trying to avoid military service. Here's Paul Moss.
8: There was a time when Ukraine's military recruiters could barely keep up. So many were volunteering to join up and fight Russia's invasion. But there's been a marked rise in the number who now resist being conscripted. And Wednesday saw that resistance turn violent. Locals in Lviv apparently took exception to the army officers trying to arrest a suspected draft dodger. They overturned the recruiter's car and then attacked a police officer who came to help. The mayor of Lviv warned that Wednesday night's scenes could be used as propaganda by those hostile to Ukraine.
5: The governor of Russia's western region of Lipetsk has called on Russian oil companies to provide honest information about fuel deliveries. Huge numbers of Russians are facing shortages caused by Ukrainian attacks on refineries. World news from the BBC. Mexico says it will file criminal complaints in the United States over the deaths of Mexican citizens in immigration custody or during enforcement operations. The Mexican foreign minister said that repeated attempts to engage Washington on the issue through diplomatic channels had failed. Earlier this week, a Mexican man was shot dead by an ICE agent during an operation in Texas. The airport at West Palm Beach in the U.S. state of Florida has officially been renamed after President Trump. From today, Palm Beach International, which is a short drive from the president's Mar-a-Lago estate, will be known as Donald J. Trump International Airport. It's believed to be the first time an American airport has been named after a sitting president. These passengers in the terminal gave their reaction.
9: You know, to have a president that lives in our backyard, I mean, we might as well honor him. People need to be honored for the commitment they've made to our country.
10: The name, because of who it is, I don't agree with his way of thinking. I don't think he sets a good example for the United States. And I'm going to fly in and out of Orlando from now on to get to my destination.
5: Karolina Mukova has won a thrilling, closely contested match against Coco Gauff to secure a place in the women's Wimbledon tennis final. The match went to three sets, with the Czech player winning the deciding tiebreak, 12 points to 10. She'll face her compatriot Linda Noskova, who beat Ukraine's Marta Kostyuk in two sets. The first quarterfinal of the Men's Football World Cup gets underway in the coming hours, with France taking on Morocco. France are the favourites to win the tournament. Morocco, the only African team left in the competition, are hoping to reach the semi-finals for the second World Cup in a row. That's the latest BBC News.
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